follow me, meet the real me, and my misfits' way of life. A dark black past is my most valued possession. Hindsight is always 20/20, but looking back, it's still a bit fuzzy. Speak of mutually assured destruction. Nice story.

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0: 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Real rap, it's a bloody show, it's fun. 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
1: Lo mejor y los mejores están en Futuro, la